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1: 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You are right! 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
5: Increasing clouds this evening, some showers likely overnight with a low down to 58. Maybe a stray shower or two early tomorrow morning. Otherwise, a mix of sun and clouds. There is a slight chance of a thunderstorm in the afternoon south of Wausau, high of 75. Partly cloudy early on Sunday, then becoming mostly sunny and cooler with a high around 66 degrees. That's your 9 Storm Track forecast. I'm meteorologist Brad Miller.
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9: Increasing clouds this evening, some showers likely overnight with a low down to 58. Maybe a stray shower or two early tomorrow morning. Otherwise, a mix of sun and clouds. There is a slight chance of a thunderstorm in the afternoon south of Wausau, high of 75. Partly cloudy early on Sunday, then becoming mostly sunny and cooler with a high around 66 degrees. That's your 9 Storm Track forecast. I'm meteorologist Brad Miller.
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0: It's your forecast on 101.9 WDEZ.
6: Increasing clouds this evening, some showers likely overnight with a low down to 58. Maybe a stray shower or two early tomorrow morning. Otherwise, a mix of sun and clouds. There is a slight chance of a thunderstorm in the afternoon south of Wausau, high of 75. Partly cloudy early on Sunday, then becoming mostly sunny and cooler with a high around 66 degrees. That's your 9 Storm Track forecast. I'm meteorologist Brad Miller.
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3: Increasing clouds this evening, some showers likely overnight with a low down to 58. Maybe a stray shower or two early tomorrow morning. Otherwise, a mix of sun and clouds. There is a slight chance of a thunderstorm in the afternoon south of Wausau, high of 75. Partly cloudy early on Sunday, then becoming mostly sunny and cooler with a high around 66 degrees. That's your 9 Storm Track forecast. I'm meteorologist Brad Miller.
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15: Increasing clouds this evening, some showers likely overnight with a low down to 58. Maybe a stray shower or two early tomorrow morning. Otherwise, a mix of sun and clouds. There is a slight chance of a thunderstorm in the afternoon south of Wausau, high of 75. Partly cloudy early on Sunday, then becoming mostly sunny and cooler with a high around 66 degrees. That's your 9 Storm Track forecast. I'm meteorologist Brad Miller.
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10: Increasing clouds this evening, some showers likely overnight with a low down to 58. Maybe a stray shower or two early tomorrow morning. Otherwise, a mix of sun and clouds. There is a slight chance of a thunderstorm in the afternoon south of Wausau, high of 75. Partly cloudy early on Sunday, then becoming mostly sunny and cooler with a high around 66 degrees. That's your 9 Storm Track forecast. I'm meteorologist Brad Miller.
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16: Increasing clouds this evening, some showers likely overnight with a low down to 58. Maybe a stray shower or two early tomorrow morning. Otherwise, a mix of sun and clouds. There is a slight chance of a thunderstorm in the afternoon south of Wausau, high of 75. Partly cloudy early on Sunday, then becoming mostly sunny and cooler with a high around 66 degrees. That's your 9 Storm Track forecast. I'm meteorologist Brad Miller.
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2: Increasing clouds this evening, some showers likely overnight with a low down to 58. Maybe a stray shower or two early tomorrow morning. Otherwise, a mix of sun and clouds. There is a slight chance of a thunderstorm in the afternoon south of Wausau, high of 75. Partly cloudy early on Sunday, then becoming mostly sunny and cooler with a high around 66 degrees. That's your 9 Storm Track forecast. I'm meteorologist Brad Miller.
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10: Increasing clouds this evening, some showers likely overnight with a low down to 58. Maybe a stray shower or two early tomorrow morning. Otherwise, a mix of sun and clouds. There is a slight chance of a thunderstorm in the afternoon south of Wausau, high of 75. Partly cloudy early on Sunday, then becoming mostly sunny and cooler with a high around 66 degrees. That's your 9 Storm Track forecast. I'm meteorologist Brad Miller.
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7: A few lingering showers possible early this morning. Otherwise, a mix of sun and clouds for the rest of the day. Maybe a stray thunderstorm this afternoon south of Wausau, but most of us should stay dry. High of 75. Partly cloudy tonight with a low down to 50. Partly cloudy early on Sunday, then decreasing clouds becoming mostly sunny, breezy, and cooler. High of 66. That's your 9 Storm Track forecast. I'm meteorologist Brad Miller.
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8: It's your forecast on 101.9 WDEZ.
9: A few lingering showers possible early this morning. Otherwise, a mix of sun and clouds for the rest of the day. Maybe a stray thunderstorm this afternoon south of Wausau, but most of us should stay dry. High of 75. Partly cloudy tonight with a low down to 50. Partly cloudy early on Sunday, then decreasing clouds becoming mostly sunny, breezy, and cooler. High of 66. That's your 9-storm track forecast. I'm meteorologist Brad Miller.
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Jason Aldean, Trouble with a Heartbreak on 101.9 WDEZ. We are smack dab in the middle of a Wallen-winning weekend, giving you a chance to win tickets to see Morgan Wallen in Chicago with Brooks and Dunn, Gavin Adcock, and Zach John King. Keep listening for more chances to text in and win. Here's Ellen Langley with Morgan Wallen now. It's I Can't Love You Anymore on WDEZ.

Wish you well. That is Vincent Mason on Great Country 101.9 WDEZ. 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Little Big Town in Pontoon on WDEZ.

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0: It's your forecast on 101.9 WDEZ.
11: A few lingering showers possible early this morning. Otherwise, a mix of sun and clouds for the rest of the day. Maybe a stray thunderstorm this afternoon south of Wausau, but most of us should stay dry. High of 75. Partly cloudy tonight with a low down to 50. Partly cloudy early on Sunday, then decreasing clouds becoming mostly sunny, breezy, and cooler. High of 66. That's your 9 Storm Track forecast. I'm meteorologist Brad Miller.
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Lauren Elena and Chase Matthew there. It's All My Axes on Great Country, WDEZ, Jelly Roll on July 4th. Going to be playing Summerfest. You can see him live right on the lakeshore. 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

Trace Atkins, you're going to miss this. Someone at 101.9 WDEZ, it's Brian Scott. Appreciate you listening. Another June Dairy Breakfast going on this morning. Michaela is going to be out at the Portage County June Dairy Day. She'll be there starting at 8 o'clock this morning. It doesn't start till 10, but she'll give you a preview as things are getting set up. Ready to go with WDEZ.

0: John Party up all night on Great Country 101.9 WDEZ. Next weekend, it's the Wisconsin River Pro Rodeo Merrill Fairgrounds, and we have more tickets to give away coming up next week. 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

0: Parker McCollum, handle on you on Great Country 101.9 WDEZ. June Dairy Month continues today and tomorrow. A couple of different locations. Checking in with Michaela. She's out on location getting everything set up for the June Dairy Day in Portage County. We'll hear from her in just a little bit. Right now, it's Eric Church, Morgan Wallen, Hardy, and also Tim McGraw. Here's MacArthur. 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

Stephen Wilson Jr. and Gary on 101.9 WDEZ. Going to check it in with Kayla in just a few minutes. Right now, it's Chris Young. I can take it from there. 101.9 WDEZ.

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12: A few lingering showers possible early this morning. Otherwise, a mix of sun and clouds for the rest of the day. Maybe a stray thunderstorm this afternoon south of Wausau, but most of us should stay dry. High of 75. Partly cloudy tonight with a low down to 50. Partly cloudy early on Sunday, then decreasing clouds becoming mostly sunny, breezy, and cooler. High of 66. That's your 9 Storm Track forecast. I'm meteorologist Brad Miller.
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1: Hey, it's Michaela, and we're back with another June Dairy Breakfast, except for this isn't really a June Dairy Breakfast. This is a little different. We're here at the Portage County June Dairy Day, and it actually starts at 10. It goes from 10 to 1 today at the Feltz Family Farm and Dairy Store here in Stevens Point. And what's new this year is guided farm tours, petting zoo, and a ton of children's activities. Plus, I'm sitting here looking at the playground that they have. It's new. They have new additions, and I cannot wait to bring my kiddos back here. Seriously, if you're looking for something fun to do with the kids today, this is where it's at. They have giant slides, they have a giant jumping pillow, they have swings, they have all sorts of stuff on their really cool playground, so make sure to get out here. They're going to have free grilled cheese, free ice cream, milk, cheese curds, cheese samples, and more. So again, we're at the Portage County June Dairy Day today at Feltz Family Farm and Dairy Store in Stevens Point from 10 to 1. 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We'll see you out here with WDEZ.
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0: 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We're going to be giving you chances to get qualified for the Ultimate Summer Ticket Tour every weekday morning, Monday through Thursday at 6:20, 9:20, 12:20, and 4:20. 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
2: Hey, it's Michaela, and I am having so much fun here at the Portage County June Dairy Day. It's going on at Felt's Family Farm and Dairy Store here in Stevens Point, and it's going on from 10 until 1, but I get the early inside scoop. Now, I've never been inside the dairy store. I've been here before, but never inside the dairy store, and they have cheese curds, they have merch, they have all sorts of dairy products, they have homemade soaps, they have coffee, they have all sorts of cool gifts, and much more. So you're going to want to come check it out. 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So that today, they did want me to mention that that is still a $7 entry. 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So that's all included in the Dairy Day today. Want to thank Mullins Cheese, ELM Repair of Edgar, and Smith Brothers Meats. 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

Me and a Beard, 101.9 WDEZ. That's Chris Jansen. He'll be at the Wisconsin Valley Fair this year in August. 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

Megan Maroney and 6 months later on 101.9 WDEZ. 9 storm track forecast on the way and more from Michaela in just a bit. 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
6: It's your forecast on 101.9 WDEZ.
7: A few lingering showers possible early this morning. Otherwise, a mix of sun and clouds for the rest of the day. Maybe a stray thunderstorm this afternoon south of Wausau, but most of us should stay dry. High of 75. Partly cloudy tonight with a low down to 50. Partly cloudy early on Sunday, then decreasing clouds becoming mostly sunny, breezy, and cooler. High of 66. That's your 9 Storm Track forecast. I'm meteorologist Brad Miller.
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1: 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And I found my friend, Melissa from Swiderski.
2: Hi, Michaela. Thanks for coming out today.

0: thank you. So tell me what's going on here.
1: Oh my gosh, there's so much fun. First, what beautiful weather.
0: I know, thank goodness.
1: Oh, we've had some rainy years, and this year is awesome. So bring the family. We've got farm tours starting and a petting zoo that will be going on.
0: Yeah.
1: We've got awesome samples. So if you're hungry, grilled cheese, fresh cheese curds, cheese samples, milk,
0: ice cream
1: from King Cone, and we have cheesecake samples.
0: Oh my god. Oh, that was the bomb drop right
1: yep,
0: there.
1: That is cool. The specialty, so you do not want to miss those.
0: Oh, I'm so excited. I need to bring my kids here because what fun is this for the whole family? They got balloon animals, face painting. They have, like you said, the petting zoo, guided farm tours. I mean, everything. It's just the perfect family day. Want to thank ELM Repair and Edgar, Mullins Cheese, and Smith Brothers Meats for June Dairy Day today. So it's going to be so fun. 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

Creepin' with Eric Church on 101.9 WDEZ. Speaking of creepin', did you catch Matchmakers this week? 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

0: Here's Jason Aldean and Girl Like You on 101.9 WDEZ. We are in the middle of a Wallen winning weekend, and we're giving you chances to text in to get qualified to win multiple pairs of tickets. We got a bunch of tickets we're going to be giving away throughout the weekend. So we want to send you to Chicago Soldier Field. The show is Friday, and we want to send you there, all right? All weekend long, we're giving you chances to win. And if you don't get through this weekend, don't worry. We've got a last chance for you to win Morgan Wallen tickets coming up on Wednesday. I will be on location at Essential Med Spa on 17th Ave in Wausau, right across from Marathon Park. Be there on Wednesday from 11 to 1. You can sign up for your last chance to see Morgan Wallen in Chicago. That show is on Friday. Plus, while we're on location, you're going to get a chance to win prizes from Essential Med Spa, Sapphire Salon, and La Taqueria as well. 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
2: Hey, it's Michaela and Carly, get back here. We have Carly from WIFC too. She wants to go down the slide. Carly, okay, were you trying to go down the slide?
3: I have tried and I did not make it, unfortunately. 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There's at least a sand pit and a donkey I can play with.
2: Exactly. 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It's all going on today here in Stevens Point from 10 a.m. to 1 p.m. It's the perfect family outing if you're looking for something to do. The weather is absolutely gorgeous right now, so we're hoping it stays like this all day. And they have a petting zoo as well. They have donkeys and chickens, and I see ducks walking around here. They have cows, and it's just awesome. And if you've never been into their actual store, that part is really cool too. So we'd love to see you out here again, Feltz Family Farms. And I want to thank ELM Repair of Edgar, Mullins Cheese, and Smith Brothers Meats. 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

That's Kane Brown and Woman on Great Country, 101.9 WDEZ. Just a few minutes before 10 o'clock, it's Brian Scott with Sam Hunt now. 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
1: It's Cole Swindell, single Saturday night on 101.9 WDEZ. Brian Scott here this morning, and it's official. June Dairy Day has kicked off. Portage County June Dairy Day at Feltz is. It's going on this morning. Make sure you go stop and check it out. Bailey Zimmerman now on WDEZ.

Morton Wallen, I got better. Great Country, 101.9 WDEZ. It's a Wallen winning weekend, giving you a chance to win tickets to see Morgan Wallen, Brooks and Dunn, Gavin Hancock, and Zach Jock King. They're all going to be at Soldier Field on Friday in Chicago, and we want to send you there. 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It's Thomas Rhett now, and it goes like this.

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3: It's your forecast on 101.9 WDEZ.
12: A few lingering showers possible early this morning. Otherwise, a mix of sun and clouds for the rest of the day. Maybe a stray thunderstorm this afternoon south of Wausau, but most of us should stay dry. High of 75. Partly cloudy tonight with a low down to 50. Partly cloudy early on Sunday, then decreasing clouds becoming mostly sunny, breezy, and cooler. High of 66. That's your 9 storm track forecast. I'm meteorologist Brad Miller.
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Luke Bryan, Country and She Knows It on WDEZ. Your chance to win tickets to see Luke Bryan at Alpine Valley coming up starting again on Monday with the Ultimate Summer Ticket Tour. 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So Michaela was out this morning for June Dairy Day. She's in the truck right now, and she's heading north. Tell you where she will be next and why you're going to want to go see her. Just a few minutes from now on WDEZ.

Watching Airplanes with Gary Allen on Great Country WDEZ. All right, Michaela is on her way right now to Twisted Sisters Vintage Market, and she's going to do a neon tea stop. 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

0: Sure be cool if you did. That is Blake Shelton on Great Country 101.9 WDEZ. More concerts on the square. Love to see you out. Brad Emanuel Band will be there on Wednesday. There's live music, food trucks, family friendly and free. Some of my favorite things right there. 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

Ellen Langley and Morgan Wallen, I Can't Love You Anymore. 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

Justin Moore, it's Why We Drink on Great Country, 101.9 WDEZ. Just after 11 o'clock, it's Brian Scott. Good morning, George Burge and Luke Bryan now. This is Ride, Ride, Ride, WDEZ.

Chris Young, Till the Last One Dies on 101.9 WDEZ. Just a little bit after 11, I've got your 9 Storm Track forecast coming up here in just a bit. It's Lady A now. This is Bartender, WDEZ.

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11: A few lingering showers possible early this morning, otherwise a mix of sun and clouds for the rest of the day. Maybe a stray thunderstorm this afternoon south of Wausau, but most of us should stay dry, high of 75. Partly cloudy tonight with a low down to 50. Partly cloudy early on Sunday, then decreasing clouds becoming mostly sunny, breezy and cooler, high of 66. That's your 9 Storm Track forecast. I'm meteorologist Brad Miller.
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I'll send you the link to the latest matchmakers as it got crazy again on Thursday. Got a brand new matchmakers coming up this Thursday. BLM Repair and Edgar, the Diesel Doctor, is in. 101.9 WDEZ. 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

0: Brad Paisley and Carrie Underwood remind me. 101.9 WDEZ right around 12:30. Michaela's going to be kicking off another Nia Key Stop. It's at Twisted Sisters Vintage Market in Anago. She'll be there from 12:30 to 1:30. First 50 people in line get one of the brand new WDEZ neon tees, all right? 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

Thinking about you, it's Dustin Lynch and Mackenzie Porter there on Great Country 101.9 WDEZ with one of your Hodag artists. 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

How far does it goodbye go? Great Country, WDEZ. Good afternoon, Brian Scott. And we are getting ready for the Ultimate Summer Ticket Tour. Another week of winning, another winner, another artist. This week, it's this guy, Luke Bryan. You can win tickets to see Luke Bryan at Alpine Valley. Qualifying starts Monday morning at 6:20. 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
13: A few lingering showers possible early this morning. Otherwise, a mix of sun and clouds for the rest of the day. Maybe a stray thunderstorm this afternoon south of Wausau, but most of us should stay dry. High of 75. Partly cloudy tonight with a low down to 50. Partly cloudy early on Sunday, then decreasing clouds becoming mostly sunny, breezy, and cooler. High of 66. That's your 9 storm track forecast. I'm meteorologist Brad Miller.
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There's Cody Johnson, the fall on Great Country, WDEZ. We're giving you more chances to win tickets for Cody Johnson this week as a little extra bonus with our Ultimate Summer Ticket Tour. So make sure you're listening for that right now, though. 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
1: Hey, it's Michaela, and what a gorgeous day out here. What a fun-filled day. We are here at Twisted Sisters Vintage Market for a WDEZ neon tee, and it's super cool because they got an awesome event going on. I love coming here every year, and I actually have my friend Jennifer here to talk about it. Hey, Jennifer.
2: Hello. I am the owner here, my daughter Rachel managing. Up in the shop today, we have Northern Bubbles. The Antico High School Yearbook Club is selling drinks, raising money for equipment, so that's a wonderful way to support a great cause. Avail is also selling walking tacos. We have over 22 vendors outside of the store and over 75 inside, so come on out. It's going to be a great day starting at 12:30. Michaela's going to be giving away those 50 t-shirts at 12:30, and otherwise, walk around, see what we've got for you, because it's a great day and a lot here for you.
1: That's right, exactly. I'm going to be here until 1:30, or, I'll still be here, but I was going to say, when they're out, the 50 t-shirts, we're just going to whip them out. You don't have to do anything. I would love for you to, give me a little jig or something fun, to earn it, but you don't have to. Would love to see you out here again. We're at Twisted Sisters Vintage Market in Antigo, and I'll be here until 1:30 with the WDEZ Neon Tee Stop.
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I literally actually put that on my resume when I got my job here at WDEZ. It's pretty good at drinking beer. Billy Currington on 101.9. 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

0: So great to hear those guys are back together. It's Florida Georgia Line and Stay. Look for new music coming out. Look for new tour coming out with the guys from Florida Georgia Line. They announced it at CMA Fest last week. Well, no, it was about a week and a half ago now. And basically, they came out, they got on stage, they're like, "We back, baby!" And they are back. The return of Bro Country. Just what we needed.
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4: Hey, it's Michaela with WDEZ, and we're here at Twisted Sisters Vintage Market for a WDEZ neon tee, and they are going like hotcakes. There's already quite a big line, so you're going to want to get out here. We'll be here until 1:30 today, or as supplies last. So we'll be walking around, even if we get rid of all of our shirts, because they have such a cool event going on today. It's the largest, coolest antique and booth rental market in northern Wisconsin, and there's 74 vendors, over 70 vendors inside, actually. And there's over 20 outside. Beautiful, absolutely beautiful day today. And they have unique collectible wearables, man cave decor, handmade stuff. It's really awesome. And this is what road trip dreams are made of. And there is booth rental available here. So you're going to want to check it out. We'll be here again, like I said, until 1:30 today. And we have 50 WDEZ t-shirts that were given out today. So get here while supplies last. Again, Twisted Sisters Vintage Market of Anago. Until 1:30, it's another WDEZ neon tea stop. 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

Corey Kent, Coetzel there. It's Rocky Mountain Low. Great country. 101.9 WDEZ. Brian Scott. Hey, thanks for letting me hang with you today. We're going to hear more from Michaela out on location in just a bit. Mike Dubord's coming in after one. Here's Miranda Lambert, Bluebird.

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0: Russell Dickerson, 101.9 WDEZ, rolling through a Saturday afternoon. Happy weekend to you. I'm Mike Dubord, getting the party started with Morgan Wallen. This is Great Country.
1: Wouldn't trade this Tyler for a stone cold $1 million. My green all comes blue collar, and I'm all good with that.

Hardy got a little dirt on his boots. 101.9 WDEZ. Miss Ella Langley coming up in just a few. But first, here's Blake Shelton. God gave me you. 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
3: Hey, it's Michaela, and we're here with another WDEZ Neon Tea Stop. We're at Twisted Sisters Vintage Market of Anago, and you're going to want to stop by because they have a lot of cool stuff here. Now, we do have a few WDEZ Neon Tees left. You're going to want to get out here. We're here until 1:30 or until they're gone, but I'm here with my friend Rachel, and she is working in the store here today. Now, Rachel, do you want to tell us about what's going on today?
4: Yeah, we have lots of fun things outside, Northern Bubbles, the Avail with Food, the WDEZ shirts. There's over 70 vendors in here. It's just a really fun day.
3: Absolutely. I see like pictures of Marilyn Monroe and Michael Jackson, even a cardboard cutout of Elvis.
4: Yes.
3: I love that.
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3: The king is in the building, and you don't know what you're going to find here. 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So come check it out. It's Twisted Sisters Outdoor Market in Anago. You're not going to want to miss it. And we have a couple of neon t-shirts left, so stop on out. It's Michaela with 101.9 WDEZ.
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11: It's your forecast on 101.9 WDEZ.
12: A few lingering showers possible early this morning. Otherwise, a mix of sun and clouds for the rest of the day. Maybe a stray thunderstorm this afternoon south of Wausau, but most of us should stay dry. High of 75. Partly cloudy tonight with a low down to 50. Partly cloudy early on Sunday, then decreasing clouds becoming mostly sunny, breezy, and cooler. High of 66. That's your 9 storm track forecast. I'm meteorologist Brad Miller.
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B. Silverado, 101.9 WDEZ, Jason Aldean right around the corner. Going to check in with Zach Top as well. Right now, Jordan Davis, I Ain't Saint, 101.9 WDEZ.

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chance of goddamn good vibes. 101.9 WDEZ, Mike Newborn and you, rolling through a Saturday afternoon. Happy weekend. Luke Combs and his latest Be By You. This is Great Country.

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Josh Ross coming up in just a few. Right now, Eli Young Band, Love Ain't Great Country, WDEZ.

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11: A few lingering showers possible early this morning. Otherwise, a mix of sun and clouds for the rest of the day. Maybe a stray thunderstorm this afternoon south of Wausau, but most of us should stay dry. High of 75. Partly cloudy tonight with a low down to 50. Partly cloudy early on Sunday, then decreasing clouds becoming mostly sunny, breezy, and cooler. High of 66. That's your 9 Storm Track forecast. I'm meteorologist Brad Miller.
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Country. Jason Aldean, 101.9 WDEZ. Justin Moore says he's taking a little break from touring for his mental health. Hopes to be back out on the road in July. Here's Times a Ticking, Great Country.

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0: 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It's the WDEZ Ultimate Summer Ticket Tour. 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Then on Friday at 620, Brian and Michaela will announce another winner. 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

I Can't Love You Anymore. That's Ella Langley and Morgan Wallen, 101.9 WDEZ. Jelly Roll on the way in just a bit, but first, Chris Young. 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

Wild as Her. That's Corey Kent, 101.9 WDEZ, rolling through a Saturday afternoon. Happy weekend to you. I'm Mike Dubord with Josh Ross on the way. But first, Megan Maroney. Here's Beautiful Things, Great Country, WDEZ.

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11: It's your forecast on 101.9 WDEZ.
12: A few lingering showers possible early this morning. Otherwise, a mix of sun and clouds for the rest of the day. Maybe a stray thunderstorm this afternoon south of Wausau, but most of us should stay dry. High of 75. Partly cloudy tonight with a low down to 50. Partly cloudy early on Sunday, then decreasing clouds becoming mostly sunny, breezy, and cooler. High of 66. That's your 9 storm track forecast. I'm meteorologist Brad Miller.
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Days go by. 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John Morgan right around the corner as well. Right now it's Luke Combs. Here's Days Like These. 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

0: 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Along with ELM Repair and Refrigeration in Edgar, celebrating June Dairy Month by visiting June Dairy Breakfast across central Wisconsin all month long. Kayla got herself a busy weekend. She was out at the Portage County June Dairy this morning. And now tomorrow she's going to be at the Edgar June Dairy Breakfast from 7 until 9 a.m. Listen, don't feel bad for her. 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

0: should probably leave. Chris Stapleton, 101.9 WDEZ, Mike Dubord, and you. Happy weekend, Chris Jansen. Here's me and a beer. This is Great Country.
1: Prettiest girl I've ever seen. 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

Rhonda Green, Ella Langley, 101.9 WDEZ, making another road trip to the UP right after work today. My son Joey just bought a new house with a 40 acres of pristine hunting property, and it's got this ginormous pole building, heated pole building with a concrete floor, so we're going to get to building some new deer blinds, and I got to tell you, I'm excited about it, man. I haven't been this excited since I got a Tonka truck when I was 7 years old. Thomas Rhett T-shirt. Great Country, WDEZ. Get out.

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10: A few lingering showers possible early this morning. Otherwise, a mix of sun and clouds for the rest of the day. Maybe a stray thunderstorm this afternoon south of Wausau, but most of us should stay dry. High of 75. Partly cloudy tonight with a low down to 50. Partly cloudy early on Sunday, then decreasing clouds becoming mostly sunny, breezy, and cooler. High of 66. That's your 9 storm track forecast. I'm meteorologist Brad Miller.
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Carrie Underwood and Last Name, 101.9 WDEZ. Jason Aldean coming up. First, Josh Ross. Here's Hate How You Look.

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0: 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Don't forget about the Wisconsin River Pro Rodeo coming up June 19th through the 21st out at the Merrill Fairgrounds, a weekend of action-packed live rodeo performances. 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

Jelly Roll, Lady Wilson, Save Me, 101.9 WDEZ. I'm Mike Newbord, hanging out, keeping you company on a Saturday afternoon. Welcome to another weekend. Parker McCollum on the way, but first, Luke Combs, here's Be By You, Great Country.

What Kind of Man? That's Parker McCollum, 101.9 WDEZ. Max McNown right around the corner. But first, Sam Hunt is throwing a house party, and you're invited with WDEZ.

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2: 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Ooh. 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
1: 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You are right! 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
0: It's your forecast on 101.9 WDEZ.
17: Tonight will be mostly cloudy with some chances of rain and storms. Our lows reaching 50 degrees, winds out of the northwest at 10 to 15 miles per hour. And Sunday starts off partly cloudy, then we'll see clearing skies and breezy winds continuing out of the northwest, but will be much cooler with a high of 66 degrees. With your storm track forecast, I'm meteorologist Tanner Blonke.
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She's country and she knows it. Luke Bryan, 101.9 WDEZ. Bailey Zimmerman, Chevy Silverado by request. It's coming up. Right now, Morgan Wallen, Eric Church, Man Made a Bar. This is Great Country.

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Right now, Jordan Davis, Turn This Truck Around, Great Country, WDEZ.

0: 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Don't forget about the Wausau River District's Night Market, where you can join us on 3rd Street for a mix of local makers, farmers, live music, sidewalk dining, and, of course, extended hours from all your favorite businesses. 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

Yourself a Woman, 101.9 WDEZ, where that's going to do it for me. Mike Dubord saying catch you later. Enjoy your weekend. Like I always tell you, though, stay out of that ER and stay out of that jail cell. 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
6: Let's count them down, y'all. My name is Fitz. That's F-I-T with a Z. And it's time to play the hits. Welcome to the most impactful countdown of country music. This is the Country Top 40. And I'll tell you what, get ready to hear the stories. And we're going to bring country music fans together like we do every single weekend. And it feels like summer has officially arrived. Like, you know, we're rolling the windows down. The boats are on the water. The grills are fired up. Families are hitting the road. And country music is cranked up just a little bit louder. So whether you're headed to the lake, the beach, the ballpark, the campground, or just hanging out on the back porch, thank you for letting me ride shotgun with you this weekend. And we got a big show coming up, the 40 biggest songs, of course. Plus, I'm going to share a music with memory story that might just make you want to call your dad. And we're going to be taking a look at the songs that are shaping the soundtrack of the summer of 2026. And speaking of big, can Jordan Davis hold on to the top spot for his second week? Or is there a new number one song in America waiting to take the crown? We're about to find out, but first, let's take a look back at last week's number one song in the world. Here's Jordan Davis and Turn This Truck Around.

0: sitting in Shreveport, Louisiana this weekend. Jordan Davis right there, the hometown boy, the loud and proud Louisiana man. With last week's number one, Turn This Truck Around. And this weekend, we're going to lift up that curtain to see if Jordan Davis is still in high gear at the top spot. So say it with me, y'all. Let the countdown begin.
1: Number 40.
0: At the starting blocks this weekend is a Texas brother of mine, Conroe, Texas, the birthplace of Parker McCollum. And he's taking off right now with Killing Me.

Parker McCollum just kicked off this week's countdown at number 40 with Killing Me. Little fun fact, he didn't write that song alone. Parker called in a couple of Texas heavyweights, Randy Rogers and Monty Criswell, to help bring that song to life. And now we're going to keep this thing moving. Coming in at number 39 is an artist who has never, ever been afraid to be exactly who she is. No filter, no pretending, just great songs and a whole lot of heart. From Arkansas to country music's biggest stages right here on the Country Top 40 with Fitz. Here's Ashley McBride with What If We Don't on CT40.

Dropping back two spots this week to number 39. That's Ashley McBride with What If We Don't? And you got Fitz playing all the hits. If you've ever studied the periodic table in school, remember that, the periodic chart of elements, you probably never thought it would lead to a country music career. But for Stephen Wilson Jr., it kind of did. Before he was writing songs in Nashville, he was a scientist. The dude was working in a lab, mixing up chemicals by day and chasing songs by night. Turns out the perfect formula wasn't in the test tube. It was in a guitar case. Checking in at number 38, here's Stephen Wilson Jr. with Gary.

0: Ain't a lot of boys named Gary these days. But if you know a guy named Gary, you know that dude could fix anything. Stephen Wilson Jr. right there, backing it up 3 to number 38. Coming up on CT40's Summer of Hits with Fitz, we're going to get Chase Matthew on the mic. And he's going to tell us what has him pinching himself and asking, can this really be my life? Chase Matthew hanging with us next. Come on back.
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17: Tonight will be mostly cloudy with some chances of rain and storms. Our lows reaching 50 degrees. Winds out of the northwest at 10 to 15 miles per hour. And Sunday starts off partly cloudy. Then we'll see clearing skies and breezy winds continuing out of the northwest. But will be much cooler with a high of 66 degrees. With your storm track forecast, I'm meteorologist Tanner Blonke.
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0: Country Top 40. Welcome back to the Summer of Hits on the Country Top 40 with Fitz. And we know that artists wait years to finally hear their songs on the countdown. And they join an elite club of artists who have made it to the top when they achieve a number one hit. But when I asked Chase Matthew about his brand new song, Holding It Down, he was blown away by another career milestone that he just achieved.
18: Good to see, man. You haven't gone anywhere. You've been here. When I mean, I feel like you've been on the charts. You've been here.
19: Oh, man. It's been cool, dude. It's wild to see my name in two spots on this chart, too. You know, it's kind of crazy.
18: It's got to be.
19: Lauren, man. Lauren Elena.
0: There you go. Giving a shout out to his collaborator on his other current CT40 hit song. And we're going to get to that one a little bit later. But first, Chase Matthew making the trip on his own with his latest. This is Holding It Down. Number 30.

Chase Matthew with Holding It Down, leaping up to number 37. And our next artist actually started gaining traction as a country star back in his dorm room at Texas Tech University. That's right. Fast forward a couple of years later, and man, life changes, doesn't it? Hudson Westbrook. He's taking the country top 40 by storm for the second time in his career right now with Painted You Pretty, number 37.

Hudson Westbrook representing Aledo, Texas, right there with Painted You Pretty. Moving up a couple of spots to number 36 this week. And you got Fitz playing all the hits. And you know that CMA Fest always gives us a couple of surprises. But I don't think anybody had this one on their bingo card. Because Russell Dickerson, he brought out Fetty Wap. Okay, it's time for me to go. The crowd in Nashville absolutely lost it when the rapper hit the stage to perform Boots with Russell. And country music loves a good surprise, and that one definitely caught folks off guard, but they were going crazy. No surprise about what's coming up next, though. Russell's got one of the biggest songs of the summer right now. Stepping up to number 35, it's WrestleMania. Russell Dickerson with Worth Your Wild on the Country Top 40 with Ben.

0: The Belmont University graduate Russell Dickerson hanging on strong at number 35 with Worth Your Wild.
1: Hey, y'all, it's Chris Jansen, and this is my latest hit, Me and a Beer, on the Country Top 40 with Fitz. Let's go.
0: Here's Chris Jansen at number 34.
2: Pretty

Chris Jansen taking a long fall back, 25 spots to number 34 with Me and a Beer. And you can't explain the country charts, right? They are a living, breathing mystery. All right, you know, Conan O'Brien had a great bit back in the late 90s where he would make silly predictions about what would happen in the...

0: Meyer, Shane Prophet spending another weekend at number 33 with Long Live Country. Coming up on the Summer of Hits on the Country Top 40 with Fitz, I got something brand new from one of the biggest names in country music. And trust me, the first time I heard this song, I immediately said, yep, this is going to be a big. This is going to get real big. I'm talking about a future sing at the top of your lungs, windows down, country music obsession. A special CT40 world premiere is on deck, and you're going to hear it before a whole lot of folks do. So grab another drink. Your next favorite song is coming up. On the Country Top 40 with Fitz.
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And I'll tell you what, every time I play this song, waterfalls start coming. I'm not kidding. Mascara alert for the ladies and for the guys. Get ready for some waterfalls. It's just beautiful, especially if you've lost someone recently. Blake Shelton, number 32, with Let 'Em In Anyway. Ain't it?

Blake Shelton holding steady for a second week at number 32 with Let Him In Anyway. What a beautiful song, Blake. And hey, don't forget, coming up at the bottom of the hour, I've got something really special for you. It's a CT40 worldwide premiere from a true cowboy. I'm talking about Cody Johnson, Kojo, C-O-J-O, Kojo was his name-o. Brand new music you're going to hear right here first, coming up in just a little bit. And speaking of artists who took a road less traveled, Kelsey Hart's journey to country music didn't start on stage. It started behind a barber chair. For nearly a decade, he was cutting hair before a viral TikTok video helped introduce his music to the world. So not only can Kelsey Hart sing you a country song, he might be the only guy on this countdown who could clean up your sideburns while he's doing it. I'll take a number 3 right here, Kelsey. Checking in at number 31, here's Kelsey Hart with Fireworks.

0: Kelsey Hart in a repeat week at number 31 with a brilliant song called Fireworks. And welcome to the summer of hits with Fitz on the Country Top 40. And this is the spot, I'm telling you right now, this is the place of the countdown where I like to bring you brand new artists you need to hear. You've heard so many artists from our CT40 launch pad, but right now, today, I'm going to shine a huge spotlight on Kodjo, on Cody Johnson. And your CT40 spotlight is brought to you by IHOP. And my friend, get ready, because I have a feeling you're about to hear a song that's going to live on your playlist all summer long. And you are hearing it right here first. We're talking about Cody Johnson, the reigning ACM Entertainer of the Year, the reigning ACM Male Artist of the Year, and a guy who's sitting right at the top of country music right now. You know, Kodjo's got a brand new album dropping this month, and whenever an artist puts out a brand new record, there's always one big question. Which song do you send to country radio first? And that is not an easy decision, because that song basically becomes the introduction to everything that's coming next. So I had the chance to catch up with Cody last week, and he told me exactly how he landed on this one.
1: What about, man, if somebody only had time to hear one track before the album drops? And by the way, the album drops on June 26th. Which one would you tell them to listen to first and why? Is it Horseback?
2: Yeah, it's got to be the number. I mean, that's why I kicked off the album sequence with it. I just wanted to kind of come out swinging up. I think you and I have had this conversation before where when it comes to the sequential order of the songs on the album, I usually try to write it like a set list. And so if that was what I was going to do on stage, I would come out swinging with Horseback and just capture your attention straight up. Right from the very beginning.
0: And I'm sure he's about to capture your attention right now. Ladies and gentlemen, an exclusive CT40 with Fitz worldwide premiere. 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
1: 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And I would love to know what you thought about that song. Is that Cody's next number one? 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
1: The papers, please. Thank you. And this hour of the Summer of Hits on the Country Top 40 with Fitz is brought to you by Boot Barn. 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
1: Welcome back to the Summer of Hits on the Country Top 40 with Fitz. And whether you're headed out to the lake, firing up the grill, out on a back road, or just soaking up a summer weekend with family and friends, thank you so much for letting me hang out with you. Summer is officially doing its thing. The days are longer, the music's a little louder, and the race to number one is heating up. In fact, we got a stretch of songs coming your way right now that are hotter than a Texas parking lot in June, and we're going to kick it off with something special. 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
1: 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We got Lainey Wilson with John Mayer right now and a brand new release. And it's John Mayer's very first time on the Country Top 40 Countdown. So everybody, play nice, treat them like family. 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